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I'm Victor Sosa. 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

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He asked the crowd, who?

0: Hallelujah 940 WYLD. It's Victor Sosa. Remember, tomorrow morning at 7:25, we got birthday shouts. 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
1: Yeah, we're keeping this music going thanks to Al Green, the Clark Sisters, and PJ Morton. We're keeping that conversation going, too, about summertime memories here this evening. I'm Victor Sosa. Doesn't have to be from this summer. We're opening it up to just one of those favorite core summer memories for you. Just when you hear the word summer, something pops into your head and it puts a smile on your face, Chantel. What is it?
2: 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And me and my mom used to sell them.
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1: So happy to see the phone still lit up this late, not just asking for your favorite songs, but joining the conversation we've been having tonight. 888-646-6167. 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Yeah.

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1: Hey, the praise party's going on here all night. So if you're going to be in it for the long haul, you know we're not leaving you behind. We got our favorite songs happening here, and that's going to continue. We are, however, going to put a bow on the conversation regarding our favorite summertime memories. Troy, last one, best one. What's your favorite summer memory?
2: When I was a kid, just being outside was enough of a memory. But for me, being outside with my bike, my basketball, and probably like $5 in my pocket. Because $5 went a long way when I was a kid. You hear me?
1: 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I might be a little older than you, Troy, because I remember growing up in the Bronx, New York, I could leave my house with $2. And that was enough to get me a slice of pizza, a drink, and a snack.
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1: Ty Tribbett's Holy You is on. Your brother Ed Long is here. Once again, we're together once again in the sanctuary. All right, Ricky Diller, new G on the way. We got Group Fire, Mississippi Mass, and more of your favorites. All right, let's do some birthday shouts. So if you're celebrating your birthday today, happy birthday to you. You're celebrating along with comedian Cat Williams, also singer KC, and you're also singing, celebrating with singer Selena Johnson. So happy birthday all the way around from your buddy Ed Long.
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1: So when does the rest of the world celebrate Labor Day? You know what? This being this upcoming Labor Day week, we'll talk about that in a minute. Right now, the new one from Jason Nelson. This song is called Made New. Ed Long is here with you. We're in the sanctuary.

0: Hallelujah 940 WYLD, music of power and praise.
1: I like it. Jason Nelson right there. His new one is called Made New. All right, we got some great music on the way. Israel New Breed, Dottie Peoples coming up for you too. Also, Youthful Praise and more of your favorites. It's me, Ed Long. We're in the sanctuary. So we're coming up on Labor Day, the Labor Day holiday, the unofficial end to summer. And most of the rest of the world actually celebrates on May 1st. They call it International Workers' Day. Just a little reminder from your brother Ed.
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1: I just love a good strange but true story. All right, your man Ed Log is here, especially ones where they're not so smart criminals. We'll talk about it in a little bit. Right now, Lamar K.

0: 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Hey, Ed Long is here. We love our NOLA Praise partners. 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
1: So I did something earlier that I regret, and I will never do it again. I'm going to share with you what I did. I wasn't so smart, but anyway, hey, it is what it is, all right? Right now, Kirk Franklin and Karen Clark Sheard, this is called Thank You for Everything.
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1: Fred Hammond in the choir room. It's called Love Never Fails. Yes, indeed. All right, it's me, Ed Long, playing Todd Trivett. He did it before. If he did it before, he can do it again. Also, Lee Williams and the Spiritual QCs, Yolanda Adams, and more of your favorites are coming up in just a few. 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So as the song is playing, you hit the little icon that says lyrics, and you can sing right along with your favorite song and never, ever, ever, ever, ever, never sing another wrong lyric again.
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1: So last night I did a list of things that you can't do anymore once you have kids. And I got to thank Lindsay for checking in. Lindsay said, I want to add to that list. All right, we're going to check out Lindsay's answer in a minute. Right now, Anthony Brown in group therapy.

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1: Anthony Brown Group Therapy, always be good. That's right, God always, always, always good. All right, Kirk Franklin coming up. Also, Jesus is Love from the Commodores, Kenny Lewis in One Voice, and more of your favorites. You know how we do. All right, so I got to thank Lindsay for adding to my list. I was talking about things you can do no more when you have kids, and she said, well, one of the things you can't do anymore is shop leisurely in Walmart. And that's the truth, because they always want stuff. Can I have this? Can I have this? Can I have this? It's like never ending.
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1: Ed Long is with you. This is my unofficial theme song. This is Kurt Carr and the Kurt Carr Singers. You know it, In the Sanctuary.
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Hey, Ed Long is here. Make sure you get your praise on with Sherry Mackey. First thing in the morning is the perfect compliment to your cup of coffee each weekday at 6 a.m. here on Hallelujah 940, Music of Power and Praise.

0: Music of power and praise. Hallelujah. 940 WYLD. John P. Keys Church Medley. If you're celebrating your birthday, I want to take the time to say happy birthday to you. I got a birthday present for you. Some great music. How about Reverend Milton Brunson's Tommy's, A Tried Him In and Know Him? How about some Fresh Start Worship? How about Donald Lawrence in Tri-City? Sound good? All right, they're all on the way, so hang on. It's your brother Ed Long.
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1: So I was watching this game show earlier called The Wall. And I love it. It's an exciting show. I love it. I love the way, you know, you never know the way the ball's going to bounce. I love that. But it's at the end when they start doing all the talking. I'm like, oh, my God, we just get to it. How much money did they win? I'm just saying. This is Greg O'Quinn and Joyful Noise. This is called I Told the Storm. It's Ed Long here in the Sanctuary.

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1: Ron Carter, Ricky Diller, open my eyes. We are hanging out together. Ed Long is with you. Chicago Mass on the way. Helen Baylor with her testimony. That's coming up. A powerful testimony. If you never heard it before, stay tuned. You're going to love it. I promise you. Okay? All right. So listen, later on in this hour, we have your inspirational thought for today. You do not want to miss it. So hold on.
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1: All right, we're minutes away from the thought for today, but right now I got the new one from Canton Jones. 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
1: Praise on go. That is my dude, Canton Jones, right there out of the ATL. Hey, we got Marvin Sapp coming up. We'll also do Reverend Luther Barnes, Corinne Hawthorne, and more in mere minutes. All right, here's your inspirational thought for today. Something to think about, okay? Really, maybe you can help me out with this one. So Ocean Springs High School in Mississippi just had their opening game the other night. And they had no mention of Nolan Wells. Now, Nolan Wells was a football star at that high school, and they had no mention, no moment of silence, no mention of him at all. They didn't wear like a little patch with his number. They didn't mention him at all. No mention at all. Think about that. Does that sound funny or what? I mean, think about it. To me, when I first saw this post and there was a guy talking about it, and I'm like, wow, that speaks loudly. It really does.
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1: So I talked about this song a little earlier. I talked about how P.J. Morton and Gerald Walls were nominated for a Stellar Award this year. They did not win, but however, still an awesome song. This is Able.

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1: Darrell Walls, PJ Morton right there. Of course, Darrell Walls of the Walls Group. I wonder if they're still together. I saw somewhere they were performing somewhere. I forget where, but anyway, I guess they're still together. Anyway, Darrell Walls, PJ Morton with Able. I got the Reed Temple Choir coming up before I get out of here. Zacardi Cortez, Byron Cage, and more. 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

music of power and praise. Hallelujah 940 WYLD. The Bishop Hezekiah Walker sold out of the party. That's the way we're kicking off a wonderful winning Wednesday, Youth and Young Adults Day, on your early morning praise party with me, your girl, Sherry Mackey. Happy Hump Day.

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0: 940 WYLD. Praising on a wonderful winning Wednesday, Youth and Young Adults Day on the Party. Your early morning praise party with me, your girl, Sherry Mackey. And as you're getting ready to travel or make plans for Labor Day, you might want to listen up. Labor Day travelers are being told to get ready. Get your coins ready. Get your coins ready. High cost and heavy traffic is what they're calling for this Labor Day weekend. AAA says round trip airfare is going to cost about $750 on average, up 2% from last year. Hotel bookings have also gone up 9% in the United States and 12% everywhere else. You know, Labor Day is Monday. A lot of folk are traveling. And they're saying that the best time to head to your destination is going to be tomorrow on Thursday. And the worst day for travel will be, of course, on the weekend, Friday, Saturday, or even on Labor Day on Monday. Child, y'all better add an extra day on the front and the back. 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How about that? 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Hey, there's a new live action series coming, and I'll tell you, hey, y'all, who's going to be a part of it. It's your early morning praise party. I am Sherry Mackey.
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1: Your inspiration station, Hallelujah 940 AM WYLD. It's your early morning praise party. I am Sherry Mackey. It's a Youth and Young Adults Day. And young people, when I was growing up, we used to look at Scooby-Dooby-Doo, the Scooby-Doo series. Scooby-Dooby-Doo, where are you? Anyway, Andre 3000 is joining Netflix's upcoming live-action series, Scooby-Doo. Yes, the show is a modern take on the series, exploring the first case that brings Mystery Incorporated together. Makeda Grace, Tyler Hagen, and others are going to be there with Daphne

0: Shaggy, Velma, and Fred, respectively. Andre, 3,000 joins the supporting cast that includes Paul Walters, Kathy Moriah, even Sarah Gilbert is in this one. Oh, y'all, the role marks his latest acting project following his 2022 showing up in White Noise. Andre also has some Scooby-Doo history as Outkast contributed Land of a Million Drums to the 2002 Scooby-Doo movie soundtrack. I didn't know that. Okay. Well, he's going to be a part of Scooby-Doo. I love Scooby-Doo, y'all. I do. What was his nephew's name? Scrappy. That's right. It was Scrappy. Baby. I'm looking forward to Scooby-Doo and Andre 3000. Yeah. Stick and stay. We got your morning prayer coming up, but we're going to go ahead and open the phone lines. If you or somebody you know or love is celebrating a wedding anniversary or a birthday, 844-885-9425. That's 844-885-9425. It's your early morning praise party. I am Sherry Mackey.
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0: Virginia, 940 AM WYLD, your inspiration station. It's time on your early morning praise party with me, your girl, Sherry Mackey, to get a happy. We get a happy when you share your testimony at 844-885-9425. That's 844-885-9425. You know we overcome by the blood of the Lamb and by the words of our testimony. What God has already delivered you from, He's already healed you, He's already blessed you, will be a blessing for somebody else, something to encourage them. 844-885-9425. What are you happy about?
1: Well, I wanted to share a praise report. Okay, I went to the doctor for a follow-up and lab results, and she told me the results. She didn't tell me they were good. She told me they were great. And that's what I wanted to share. So I just give God all the praise and glory goes to Him.
0: Come on, Jesus. Will we praise God for the great doctor's report? Come on, y'all. Let's praise Him with this brother. I want to hear your testimony as well. Pick up the phone and call 844-885-9425. That's 844-885-9425. It's your early morning praise party. I am Sherry Mackey.

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0: I am Sherry Mackey, and it's time for us to go to God in prayer. And as always, I invite you to join along with me in prayer today. We're just going to pray. God told us to cast our cares on him. That means those worries, those fears, all the doubts. We're going to cast it on the Father. Heavenly Father, today we come before you with open hearts, laying down every worry, every fear, every doubt that has been weighing heavily on our hearts, on our minds. Lord, you know the thoughts that we don't say out loud. You know the concerns that keep us awake at night and the questions we keep asking ourselves. Father, today we choose to give them all to you. We give you our worries. We give you our fears. We give you our doubts. Lord, we've spent so much time, too much time, worrying about things that we can't control. We've imagined the worst. We've replayed the past. We tried to predict the future, but today we're reminded that tomorrow is already in your hands. Father, your word tells us not to be anxious about anything, but to bring everything to you in prayer. So we're bringing everything to you right now. We're bringing our family. We're bringing our finances. We're bringing our health. We're bringing our relationships. We're bringing our careers, our dreams, our future. We're bringing every situation that we don't understand. Lord, where there's fear, release your peace. Where there's uncertainty, give us assurance. Where there is confusion, give us clarity. Where there is doubt, strengthen our faith. Father, remind us that fear is not our master. We don't have to know how everything will work out because we know the one who holds everything in his hands. Lord, when we don't see a way, remind us that you are the way maker. When we don't have enough, remind us that you're our provider. When we feel weak, remind us that you are our strength. When we feel alone, remind us that you promise to never leave us or forsake us. When we're afraid of what tomorrow may bring, remind us that you are already in our tomorrow. Father, help us to stop allowing our circumstances to speak louder than your promises. Help us to remember every time you brought us through before. You've never failed us. You've never abandoned us. You never stopped being God. So today we declare we will not be ruled by worry. We will not be controlled by fear. We will not allow doubts to steal our faith. We will not allow anxiety to rob us of today's peace because we're worried about tomorrow. We choose faith. We choose peace. We choose trust. We choose to believe that God is working even when we can't see it. Father, guide our minds, guide our thoughts. Oh, when negative thoughts come, help us to replace them with your word. When fear whispers, let your promises speak louder. Oh, God, give us peace that surpasses understanding, not because everything around us is perfect, but because you are with us in the middle of it. Lord, we surrender our need to have all the answers. We surrender our need to control every outcome. We surrender our questions that have no answers yet. And we declare what concerns us concerns God. What we cannot handle, God can handle. What we cannot fix, God can fix. What we cannot see, God already sees. And what we cannot understand, we can still trust. Father, let faith arise in us today. Let peace settle over our household. Let hope return to our hearts. Let joy rise again. We refuse to let worry rewrite our story. We refuse to let fear determine our future. We refuse to let doubt convince us that you're not working. God, we trust you. Oh, we trust you one day at a time, one prayer at a time, one step at a time, in the mighty, faithful, and peace-giving name of Jesus. Amen.
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0: Happy birthday! Happy anniversary to everybody celebrating on this second day of September. Loretta Webber! Hey, girl! Melissa Haley, Vivian Baker, Jerry Williams, Anthony Fair. I remember they used to call him Sawa Fair. Donald Brown, Otis Jackson, Mr. Peach Cobbler Factory, stop playing. Delandria Clear, Ulrika Farmer, Marcia Tolliver. Happy birthday, Alicia Combs, Sudie Alston. 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
3: Hi, my name is Penny Fisher. I'd like to say happy birthday to Mandy Pruitt, Daphne Hall, Melvin Jackson, Ms. Verdie Harris, and Ms. Barbara Hudgens.
4: Thanking God for my 76th birthday. Wishing my niece, Portia Evans, happy birthday today. And my cousin, Danny Licey, happy birthday.
5: Good morning, good morning, good morning. This is Brenda. I would like to wish my oldest son, Raymond Burnett, a happy birthday. September the 1st was my firstborn.
0: Of course, you guys are celebrities. You're joined by legendary NFL sportscaster Terry Bradshaw. He's 78. Actor Keanu Reeves, that's Neo on The Matrix and John Wick. He's 62. Actress Salma Hayek from Grown Up, Spy Kids. She's 60. Comedian, actor Cat Williams, Money Mike and Friday, baby. After next, Pimp Down on I-5. He was also in Norbit. He's 55. Actor Damson Idris from Snowfall, Doctors Are Missing. 35. Happy birthday, everybody. It's your early morning praise party. I am Sherry Mackey. Good morning.
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15: I love when the parents wake up and they're like, you know what? 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

0: morning, WYLD, music of power and praise. Yes, it's time to get happy. We get happy when you call and share your testimony at 844-885-9425. That's 844-885-9425. What are you happy about?
1: I'm just thankful that God called me to him to the point that now I have a real relationship with him. And I'm so thankful for that. When I think back over my life and everything that I have done, and I've been saved since I was a teenager, but when I say having relationship with him has changed my life, I'm so blessed. I'm so blessed that I can pray to him. I'm so blessed that I can go to him. I'm so blessed that I can hear his voice. I'm so thankful that I get up and I pray. I'm so thankful that I study his word daily without being told or forced, and not just on Sunday. I'm so thankful to just have a relationship with him. I'm so thankful that he hears my heart and that he gives me the desires of my heart. And I'm not talking about things. I can think on something. I can wonder on something. And he'll show it to me in scripture and make sure that I understand exactly what his word says. And I just want to tell anybody that's struggling, that's trying to be saved, you ain't got to try to be saved. You give your heart to him and just talk to him daily, and I promise you, he coming for you. The greatest thing he did was give me the biggest setup of my life, and that was drawing me to him, and I'm thankful for
0: it. Come on, Jesus, just thankful for salvation. Yeah, God. We want to hear from you as well. It's 844-885-9425. Ain't nothing like having a relationship with God, not a religion, a relationship with him. 844-885-9425. It's your early morning praise party. I am Sherry Mackey. Good morning.
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music of power and praise. Hallelujah 940 WYLD. Praising on a wonderful winning Wednesday on the party. Your early morning praise party with me, your girl, Sherry Mackey. And it's time to let you know what's happening in the world of entertainment. Well, the gospel music legend John P. Key closed the 41st annual Stellar Gospel Music Awards program that aired on BET this past Sunday with an emotional, soul-stirring medley of some of his biggest, most iconic church classics, such as Show Up, Standing in the Need of Prayer, Clap Your Hands, and Oh, How Wondrous. Well, on the finale, Key traded vocals with his raspy-voiced mentee, Zacardi Cortez. Baby, the audience was standing on his collective feet, cheering like they were at a football team. And then as John P. Key was preparing to leave the stage, Kirk Franklin, who hosted the show, baby, ran over to him and whispered that Key couldn't leave the stage without performing his biggest hit of all times, Jesus Is Real. Baby, Key laughed and quickly called out to the show's music director, Daniel Moore, and asked if the seasoned house band, who have worked with the Who's Who, of course, knew the song. Of course they did. So on their cue, Key leaned into the keyboard and extended the medley with a joyous exhalation of Jesus Is Real. Baby! The performance went over so well that John P. Key has recreated that special moment with the Stellar medley featuring Zacardi Cortez. Baby, it's now available for pre-order and it's going to officially release on all digital music platforms September 18th. Yes and yes and yes again. Well, Kenan Thompson, he has a new gig. He's been announced as a guest judge on America's Got Talent. He's going to be filling in for Simon Cowell, who is recovering from back surgery. The comedian will join judges Heidi Klum, Howie Mandel, and Sofia Vergara, as well as host Terry Crews. So, I know Simon has undergone a multiple surgery in recent years after his bike accident in 2020. And so Thompson will be the first of several guest judges to appear on the show. There you have it. Also, finally making news, the South Carolina Gamecocks women's basketball team has finalized their 26-27 schedule, adding two more games to host a home tournament with two HBC schools sponsored by Ray Rose Media. Well, the tournament called the Power Her Tournament will feature North Carolina Central, Alabama A&M, and Tennessee State taking on. I think that was going to take place on Thanksgiving weekend, November 26th through the 29th. Baby, that's going to be wonderful and nice. That's what's making entertainment news on the party. It's your early morning praise party with me, your girl, Sherry Mackey. Good morning.

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0: Hallelujah 940 AM WYLD. Reverend Jasper Williams and the Salem Bible Church Choir. I am the way. You're inside the party, your early morning praise party with me, your girl, Sherry Mackey. And y'all already know, I love hearing from our Hallelujah listeners on the Talkback feature on the iHeartRadio app.
1: Good morning, Sherry Mackey. This is Pastor Charles Emery from Milwaukee, Wisconsin. I just want to say thank you for the music you play every morning, as well as the scripture readings every day. And I thank you for the encouraging words you always speak over the airways. May God continue to bless you and strengthen and empower you and show favor and blessings on your life every day.
0: Amen. In Jesus' name, I receive that man of God. Hey, youth and young adults, we're going to test your biblical knowledge with a Bible challenge question of the day, about 10 minutes away. Right now, enjoy this classic from Douglas Miller. Mm-hmm.

0: music of power and praise. Hallelujah 940 WYLD. Praising on a wonderful winning Wednesday, Youth and Young Adults Day. It is time on your early morning praise party with me, your girl, Sherry Mackey, for us to test your biblical knowledge with the Bible Challenge question of the day. All right, y'all, this is for our youth. We'll say 35 and under. 35 and under. From the category, a time to weep. From the category, a time to weep. Here's your question. Who wept because he realized David had a chance to kill him, but chose not to? Who wept because he realized David had a chance to kill him, but he didn't do it? That's your Bible Challenge question of the day. We're going to compare answers coming up on the party. Your early morning praise party with me, your girl, Sherry Mackey.
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0: 1340 WYLD, music of power and praise. Praising on a youth and young adults day, a wonderful winning Wednesday on the party. Your early morning praise party with me, your girl, Sherry Mackey. And it's time to give you the answer for the Bible challenge question of the day from the category, A Time to Weep. From the category, A Time to Weep. Who wept because he realized David had a chance to kill him, but chose not to? That was your question for those 35 and under. Who wept because he realized David had a chance to kill him, but he chose not to? If you said that was Saul, survey says and the Bible confirms. Ding, ding, ding, ding, ding, ding, ding, ding, ding, ding. It was Saul. You can read about that in 1 Samuel 24, 16. When David had finished speaking, Saul called back, "Is that really you, my son, David?" Then he began to cry. He knew. I'm just saying. Saul knew how he had mishandled and mistreated David. David could have killed him, had the opportunity to do it, and he didn't. Whew. That's your Bible challenge question of the day. Well, y'all need to read that story, baby. Ooh, child. Then he still kept going after him. I'm just saying. Anyway, that's your Bible challenge question and answer on the party. Your early morning praise party with me, your girl, Sherry Mackey.
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1: It's your early morning praise party. I am Sherry Mackey, and it's time on the second day of September to roll those calendars back in. Take a look at what happened on today in African American history. Well, on this date in 1966, professional baseball player Frank Robinson was named Most Valuable Player of the American League. In 1975, Joseph Woodrow Hatchett became the first black state Supreme Court justice in the South since Reconstruction when he was sworn in. Hatchett was later chosen by President Jimmy Carter for a seat on the 5th U.S. Circuit of Appeals in 1979. If you don't know your history, you won't realize just how powerful you are and can become. And in some cases, you're doomed to allow it to repeat itself. That's Black Facts on your early morning praise party with me, your girl, Sherry Mackey.
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0: Hallelujah 940 AM WYLD. If it had not been for the Lord on my side, Lord knows I don't know where I would be. You're inside the party, your early morning praise party with me, your girl Sherry Mackey. We got today's word on the way, but right now it's Todd Delaney.
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1: When the enemy comes in like a flood, the Spirit of the Lord will raise up a standard against him. I see the enemy coming in like a flood in our houses, in our churches, in our families. But what I don't see is the standard. People of God, where's the standard at? We in a war, y'all. It's time to stand up.
2: 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Know Your Bible is an outreach ministry of Greenwood Acres Full Gospel Baptist Church featuring the teaching of Bishop Fred A. Caldwell Sr., who served as pastor teacher for Greenwood Acres for more than 40 years. We pray that the anointed message you're about to hear will be life-changing and edifying.

0: work that availeth much. And now here is Bishop Caldwell.
1: And we shall read together verses 16 through 18. James chapter 5, verses 16 through 18. Well, I think because of the message that preceded this one, we're going to read verses 7 through 18. Amen? Because they are 20.

soul. The word avail, A-V-A-I-L, means capable of producing results. It is able, it's good, and it's strong. It's capable of producing results. It is able, it is good, and it is strong. That's what avail means. Effectual means powerful in action. Powerful in action. Energy produced in the praying man. Energy produced in the praying man. Bringing him in line with God's will. Now, when we talk about effectual prayer, we're talking about powerful in action. Is able to produce within the one that is praying the desired results, bringing the heart of that individual in line with the will of God. And then the word fervent. The word fervent means hot, inward conformity to God's will. Hot, inward conformity to God's will. So to avail is to be capable of producing results. Able, good, strong results. Effectual, powerful in action. Energy produced in the praying man, bringing him in line with God's will. And then the word fervent, hot, inward conformity to God's will. So then, look back at it again. In the 16th verse, James 5, confess your faults one to another and pray one for another that ye may be healed. You know, one reason a lot of people, let me digress, really is not walking in healing is because they are harboring unforgiveness. They're harboring past hurts, bitterness. We have to learn to confess our faults one to another and pray one for another so that we might be healed. When someone's feelings have been hurt, those feelings need to be healed. Because look at it, whatever's been hurt need to be healed. And sometimes feelings get hurt. Are we communicating? And see, we can't be so quote unquote spiritual until we can't discern when people's feelings are hurt. Okay? And see, I need to say something to the women that are in here, to the sisters that are here, that on behalf of all the brothers, brothers do have feelings. I know, contrary to popular belief, and let me shock some of y'all, some men are more sensitive than you probably ever will be. I just wanted to say that because men do have feelings. And let me, while we're on this same line, let me say this. Women are cold. Now, this is not a downer. This is an observation. When a woman get ready to cut another woman off, that is it. The head is gone, the hair, the fingernails, the whole nine yards. But that's not all women. And that's not all men. That's some. Are we communicating? Because when women basically get through with another female, they through. I mean, that is it. She can come and clean and cook and everything else. That's it. And that's frightening. So we're to confess our faults one to another and pray one for another that ye may be healed. The effectual fervent prayer of a righteous man availeth much. But before I go too far into this, let me just back up a little bit and say this. One reason for the word confession and faults here is because there are some that are still in the church today that believe if the preacher hear that you're sick, he's supposed to come find you. And see, that's a misnomer. That is not Bible. It is not for the pastor to find out who's sick and then run by their house. Now, did you read your Bible? Look right here. It says in verse 14, is any sick among you? Let him call. Now, is that Bible? But you see, people get sick. They be missing out of congregation. They come back here with an attitude. Nobody came to see me. Well, hey, this is not the New Age movement. We don't read minds. There's no transcendental meditation here.

0: Is any sick? Yeah, let him call for the elders. But now sometime the call has come and the elders didn't come. So now they got bad feelings. And so if the elders have missed it by not coming and you missed it by not calling, and now two folk upset, it ought to be some confession. Look, you didn't call me. Or you did call me, something came up. I was really striving to get there and I couldn't get there. So that needs to be settled. But do you know that there are some demons that are on assignment against this congregation, that everybody that show up on the sick list, these people go and visit them and make phone calls. And one question they ask, has the pastor been by to see you? I know it. I know I'm right. And it's not for any good. So you need to understand this. It is not the church's job to keep up with you. If you sick, you call. Praise the Lord, everybody. Is any sick among you? Let him call for the elders of the church and let them pray over him, anointing him with oil in the name of the Lord, and the prayer of faith shall save the sick. Not the prayer of doubt. Oh God, if it be your will, raise this brother up. That's the prayer of doubt. The prayer of faith shall save the sick. The prayer of faith says, okay, Father, I thank you that by the stripes of Jesus that we are healed. Amen. And if the brother believe it, then we are standing in agreement that this brother is healed in the name of Jesus. The prayer of faith, not the prayer of doubt and unbelief. But the prayer of faith shall save the sick. Prayer of doubt and unbelief shall push him over the edge. Okay? So then, if he've committed any sins, they shall be forgiven him. Verse 16, confess your faults one to another, and the prayer of faith shall... Confess your faults one to another and pray one for another that ye may be healed. The effectual, fervent prayer. The powerful interactivity of prayer. The energy producing power of the Holy Ghost in your inward man. That bring you into conformity, praying in line with God's will. See, a lot of times we go to pray, we want to try to change God's mind. Want to try to put words in his mouth. We are not to pray to change God. Prayer ought to change us. Are we communicating? You can tell people that do a lot of praying simply because they walk in humility. They're sensitive. They have a hearing heart. In the middle of the word heart, you have the word E-A-R. See, where there's a lot of prayer, then there's a sensitivity to hear. Are we communicating? All right, now, the effectual fervent prayer of a righteous man. Everybody say righteous man. Righteous. All right, now, we righteous brothers, amen? These are prayers of a righteous man or a righteous woman or a man or woman who has right standing with God. Who is standing in Christ Jesus in the presence of Almighty God. Okay? So then, the effectual, the hot, powerful interaction, fervent, hot, effectual, on fire prayers. Prayers should be on fire. It's just like if I were to walk up and strike a match and put it to your fingertip, I guarantee you, if you're human, you're going to say, ouch. Am I right about it? That's hot. So then there should be some reaction in prayer. Prayer should not necessarily be monotone. You should be fired up to pray. And you should pray until you get fired up. You see? When you got a severe case of the money grubs and things are not necessarily going that well with you, and it just looks like your prayers are not going any higher than the bed post. Then you need to stir yourself up and say, hey, I need to do better than this. Ouch! Need to pray. Amen? All right. So then, the effectual, fervent prayer of a righteous man availeth much. In other words, when a man prays, energy is produced in his inward man. That's effectual. And then The hot part of it is the inward conformity to God's will, and all the same time it's effectual because it's on fire on the inside, bringing the mind in line with the will of God. And the availability of it means capable of producing results, able, good, and strong results. So then prayer is able to produce good and strong results, bringing our spirit man in line with the will of God while we're on fire believing God for what we're praying, while we're praying it. See, prayer is powerful and is able to produce results. Now let's look at the life of Elijah. Elijah was a prophet of God who prayed in faith. And if you look in the 17th verse, Elijah was a man subject to like passions as we are. You got that? Elijah was a man who could feel, who could be tempted, who could mess up, who had all like passions just like we have. Elijah, a man mightily used by God, was a man subject to like passions as we are. And he prayed earnestly that it might not rain. And it rained not on the earth by the space of 3 years and 6 months. Now this brother prayed that it might not rain. And for 3.5 years, 42 months, no rain fell. Because he believed God that what he was praying, God was going to answer. Now let me ask you something. Do you actually believe the prayers that you are praying? Do you really believe that even while you're speaking, God says, I will answer? Huh? I'm talking about, you know, when you're in a bind, you know what a bind is. A bind is when something is caught up to the degree that is just about to break. When you are crying out to God with all of your heart, do you really believe that God is going to move for you? See, we got to believe inside. Because you drive the car from the inside. In other words, we are in these bodies and we are spirit beings and we have the Spirit of God inside of us. And so we've got to be inside conformed to what we're praying, and knowing that while we're praying the Word of God based on the will of God, that we are being changed inside while we're praying. And this is what's going to produce the results that we are desiring to have from the Lord. Are we communicating? The effectual fervent prayers of a righteous man availeth much. So you just can't be mealy-mouthing around in prayer. You got to go ahead and say what you got to say. And you got to say it with all confidence in knowing that God does hear and that God does answer prayer. And that prayers are answered based upon the will and the word of God. Can you say amen? Amen. I want you to go to 1 Kings, the 17th chapter. 1 Kings chapter 17. Let's look at Elijah here. And let us see how this unfolded. Because, you know, Peter reached back and pulled, as the Holy Ghost did, out of the life of Elijah to show us a praying man. And how the Lord had intervened, as it were, in his life and caused things to happen. In 1 Kings chapter 17 and verses 1 through 7. Let us read. And Elijah the Tishbite, who was of the inhabitants of Gilead, said unto Ahab, as the Lord God of Israel liveth, before whom I stand, there shall not be dew nor rain these 3 years, but according to my word. Stop right there. There shall not be dew or rain for 3 years according to my word. Oh man. And he prayed that. But now notice this. It had to be the will of God in order for that prayer to have been answered. Now, can you imagine the whole earth in need of rain and one man prayed and shut up the heavens? That man, you got to admit, had contact with God. God. Am I right about it? See, when we pray, then we loose the power of God to do what it is that we want God to do. But why is it necessary? Because God cannot, can you say cannot? Yeah. God cannot produce results in the earth realm unless his children pray. Yeah. Cannot produce. So Elijah prayed. He prayed earnestly that it might not rain. on the earth. Amen. He said, now, as the Lord God liveth, before whom I stand, there shall not be dew nor rain these 3 years, but according to my word. Now, wait a minute. Dew? Yeah. Dew. Now, I don't know. I'm not a country boy, but I heard some country folk talk. Dew doesn't come from up there. Dew comes from down there. Dew comes out of the ground. It's the moisture level in the ground that causes the dew to get on the ground. And the dew that's on the ground, when the sun comes out, it pulls it up as moisture into the atmosphere. Moisture created in the atmosphere produces rain. So Elijah's prayer, if you just want to get down to it, got down to the bottom line, and it killed whatever it was that it needed to kill to produce whatever the results were that he wanted to produce. So he said, well, if I kill the dew, then I got the rain. We won't have to worry about the rain because it won't be no dew. You say, well, what about all the water? You know, we always have some smart folk. What about the ocean? What about it? I guess the Lord put a cap on that too. But he went to the source with his prayers. And that's where our prayers need to get to the source of the problem. And that's what Jesus did when he cursed that fig tree. He cursed it from the root. And he used that as an illustration of prayer. And he said in Mark 11, what things soever you desire, when you pray, get to the root of it. Why? Because it avails much. It's able to produce good, strong results. Your mouth is so powerful until it talks you right into salvation. That's the power in the tongue. Death and life and the power of the tongue. So Elijah prayed that it might not rain. And it did not rain for 3 years because he said, now, there shall not be dew nor rain these years, but according to my word. Now, I'm the man that them spoke a curse on earth, locked it up, and I'm going to have to be the one that's going to give the word for the rain to come back. But you notice the hardship, 3 years, spoke it right out of his mouth. 3 years. Now, notice this. It brought some hardship. Sometimes we pray and things don't quite come out the way that we think they ought to. It bring a little hardship. But in the midst of the hardship, God going to be there. Now Elijah prayed that it might not rain for 3 years. But now watch the hardship. Verses 2-7, let us read. And the word of the Lord came unto him saying, get thee from here and turn thee eastward, and hide thyself by the brook Cherith, which is before the Jordan. And it shall be that thou shalt drink of the brook, and I have commanded the ravens to feed thee there. So he went and did according unto the word of the Lord, for he went and dwelt by the brook Cherith, which is before the Jordan. And the ravens brought him bread and flesh in the morning, and bread and flesh in the evening, and he drank of the brook. And it came to pass after a while that the brook dried up, because there had been no rain in the land. You know, sometimes we pray prayers. We really need to be mindful of the prayers that we pray. Because I'm convinced a lot of us are squealing like a pig in a crack at a 12 o'clock whistle shack. Because we prayed prayers that God answered. But see, we didn't understand what the other repercussions were going to be behind the prayers that we prayed. For instance, We praying to God for a financial blessing. Now we complaining about all the overtime. Uh-huh. See, we have to understand that if you're going to pray, you know, and block the dew, that the rain is not going to come. Yeah. Some of us have prayed and have gotten, you know, what it was that we prayed for. But then on the other hand, we didn't think about that. But you notice, even in that, God is faithful. Because he sent a raven every day. As a matter of fact, twice a day. And he brought meat and bread. twice a day. Now you have to understand the miracle right here. Ravens are what you call carnivorous creatures. They are eaters of flesh. And here the miracle is that the bird came all the way from wherever he came from with the meat and the bread. Huh? With the meat and the bread. Not just one a day, but twice a day. And did not eat the food. When you pray, God is able to make your enemies behave. Amen. They may want to cut your paycheck or do whatever, but when you pray, God has a way of making your enemies behave. Amen. And if a man's ways pleases God, he maketh even his enemies to be at peace with him. Am I right about it? Amen. So listen, you got to pray on, my child. And don't be weary in well doing, and don't be weary in praying, because there is a God in heaven who has a listening ear. You just go back in your mind. There are some of you all that have prayed for some things, and you know you've gotten them. Amen. You prayed and you got them. We got a lot of stuff we didn't pray for. I mean, good stuff, you know. Amen. So Elijah was a man of like passions, just like we are, prayed earnestly that it might not rain on the earth for the space of 3 years, and it did not rain. God cut the dew down. The rain didn't come, but it brought a hardship. But then God took care of him through the hard times. Am I right about it? You know, you may lose a loved one, someone close to your heart may go to be with the Lord, you know, and you might be a widow. You might be dependent on the system or whatever. But let me tell you something. You know, God is able to step in the midst of that situation and become a raven and a piece of bread. God is able to make all grace abound toward you. He's able. See, but the point that we need to put our feet down on is this. Don't stop praying. When times get difficult, don't stop praying. Now, think about that. If it's hard times, why are you going to stop praying now and it's got hard? Now, let me just give you all something here right quick. Why some of y'all are having so many problems. So many problems. And it seemed to be so unfair. Let me tell you why you're having a whole lot of problems, because some of y'all probably been asking God why. Well, here it is. Because you're praying. And then there's another side of this. Some of y'all are having so many problems because you're not praying. So what's the difference? The one having problems that's praying, the reason that you're having problems is because the Lord wants you to continue to pray. Didn't Jesus say men ought to always pray? And then there are those of you that's having a whole lot of problems because you're not praying. Why are you having all these problems? Because you're not praying. Well, then, I don't need no more problems, so I'm not going to pray. Well, you're going to have problems whether you pray or not. But then what equips us to deal with the problem is because we on fire inside. So since trials are going to come anyway, you might as well pray. Many are the afflictions of the righteous, but the Lord delivered him out of them all. 1 Kings 18:1. And it came to pass after many days that the word of the Lord came to Elijah in the third year, saying, go show thyself unto Ahab, and I will send rain upon the earth. And Elijah went to show himself unto Ahab, and there was a severe famine in Samaria. You got it? I want to jump over to the 42nd verse. So Ahab went up to eat and to drink, and Elijah went up to the top of Carmel, and he cast himself down upon the earth and put his face between his knees and said to his servant, go up now, look toward the sea. And he went up and looked and said, there is nothing. And he said, go again 7 times. You know, now let me tell you something.
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1: It's music from Micah Stampley and Take My Life. 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And yes, God will take good care of you.

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1: That's Uncle Charlie. As we continue to pray for him, I'm hearing that he's had a couple of strokes, but he's still holding on and still singing God's praises during his show. So we're keeping Uncle Charlie in our prayers. Yes, indeed. Happy Wednesday to you. I'm Tracy Bethay. Here's Jason Nelson with Madison Ryan Ward. And

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1: I like that song. That is Pastor Jason Nelson along with Madison Ryan Ward. And he will, God will make all things new. You ask him to do it. Lord, create in me a clean heart and renew a right spirit in me. I want to be made new. I'm Tracy Bethay, glad to be in your company. Happy Wednesday to you and yours. Headed over to the Talkback feature on the iHeartRadio app. You all are still chiming in. Favorite performance for the Stella Awards. What do you have to say?
2: Good morning, Tracy. This is Jerry Thomas. How you doing, dear?
1: Hey.
2: I love the Stella. Looked like that was the best one. And anyway, I love the new one with Kirk Franklin and Karen Clark Shield. Mm-hmm. That was real pretty. Reminded me of one of his old songs, I Love You, Jesus. Also, Ty Trippett was my favorite. Lisa Knowles Brown and Jacqueline Clark rocked it, too.
1: Yeah, I would agree with you. Miss Thomas, yeah, that was some good singing going on, and I'd have to agree. Yep, Lisa Noel Smith did an amazing job, and also Ty Trippett. It was just a great show, and it just highlighted all forms of gospel music, and we praise God for that. Listen, on the way, we're jamming more of your favorite gospel hits. That's right, stand by. Got some Dorinda Clark Cole, The Rose of Gospel on the way. Music from Ty Trippett. Luther Barnes is standing by, as well as Donald Lawrence and the Tri-City Singers.
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1: The Rose of Gospel. I'm taking back everything that the devil stole from me, taking it back. I'm Tracy Bethay. Ty Tribbett is on the way. Here's Luther Barnes with God's Grace.

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1: Yeah, people are still talking about Ty Tribbett opening up the Stella Awards, and did he not open it up in very creative. I just love it. And it was in celebration of his 20 years in the gospel industry. Yeah. And it was something definitely that grabbed the attention of our young people. Amen. And that's a good thing. He's got a new project that he will be releasing this year. And yeah, new music will be coming forth from that project. I can't wait. Still to come, BB and CC Winans got some Donald Lawrence and Encourage Yourself. John P. Key is on the way, and a classic from Walter Hawkins.
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1: It's music from Walter Hawkins and Be Grateful. I'm Tracy Bethay. Glad to be in your company. It's Lachey Knox and Ernest Pugh with Right There.
2: I asked my big brother to come and help me with this one. Ladies and gentlemen,

0: Hallelujah, 9:40 a.m. That is the latest single. That's Lashae Knox along with Ernest Pugh. And yes, Lord, you were right there. We thank you, Lord, for patiently loving on us, being right there for us, God. You never leave us nor forsake us, and we say thank you. I'm Tracy Bethay, glad to be in your company on this wonderful winning Wednesday. It's the second day of September, and according to the national calendar, today is National Blueberry Popsicle Day. Ooh, and on a hot day like today, many places, the heat index well over 100. Blueberry popsicle sounds mighty good to me. Who knew? Blueberry popsicles. How about that? Well, today is your day. If you haven't, maybe you want to try the flavor blueberry because it's National Blueberry Popsicle Day on the way. I've got more of your favorite gospel hits next hour. Music from Kirk Franklin, got the choir master Ricky Dillard coming up, and the latest new single from Anthony Brown and Group Therapy, Always Be Good.
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Song says it's good to be alive, but it's best to live. 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
1: 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That's Isaiah Templeton. I'm Tracy Bethay. 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
2: 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Yes, sir. 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

0: Today in the Gospel Truth and Gospel News, honey, acclaimed gospel quartet The Brown Boys are ushering in a new season of music and ministry with the release of their new single, A Promise, featuring Michael J. Williams. The contemporary ballad is laced with the Brown Boys' soulful vocal harmonies and smooth R&B style horn arrangements that exude an earth, wind, and fire vibe. Oh, wow. A Promise is a declaration of unwavering faith of God's word, reminding listeners that His promises remain true through every challenge, setback, and season of life. Founded in 1982 in Freeport, New York, the group consists of brothers Dennis Brown, Curtis Brown, and Willie Brown Jr., along with their godbrother Joe Williams. Their commitment to ministry and musical excellence has earned them a devout following and a celebrated catalog of recordings. It's the new single from Stella Award-winning quartet, The Brown Boys, returning with their new soulful single, A Promise, featuring Michael J. Williams. It's available now on all digital platforms. I'm Tracy Bethay, and that's a look at the gospel truth and gospel news, honey.
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1: It's music from Corinne Hawthorne, and won't he do it? Well, he said that he would. You know, we just started playing Corinne's brand new single. It's called His Favorite. He says, I must be God's favorite. Well, I say it too, Corinne. Yeah, we all can own a piece of that. Yeah, she's got a new single called His Favorite, and keep listening, you'll hear it. I'm Tracy Bethay, delighted to be in your company on this wonderful Wednesday. On the way, Fred Hammond with the Choir Room, and Love Never Fails. Got some Shay Norman and Tis So Sweet on the way. Brent Jones, Nothing Else Matters, and we will share your birthdays on this second day of September.
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1: Ah, get your praise on with Fred Hammond and the Choir Room. Love never fails. I'm Tracy Bethea, so glad to be in your company. Happy Wednesday to you and yours. And many of you are getting ready to do what? Yeah, hit the road. And Labor Day travelers, let me just tell you this. Grab a little extra money and put in that purse or that wallet or that pocket, because I need you to get ready for high costs and heavy traffic. Now, according to AAA, they're saying that round-trip airfare will cost about $750 on an average. That's up 2% from last year. Also, hotels. Yeah, you're booking, staying in a hotel. They've gone up as well, about 9% in the U.S. and 12% elsewhere when you're traveling abroad. So Labor Day, which is this upcoming Monday, and according to AAA, they're saying the best time to head to your destination will be this coming Thursday morning. The worst days for travel will be on next Friday, Saturday, and Monday. How about that? Take heed. Yeah, take a little extra cash, because prices, yep, they are up. On the way, I've got more of your favorite gospel hits. Music from Dwayne Woods, Let Go and Let God. Got some Dottie Peoples on the way, and music coming up from Brent Jones.
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1: That is a songbird of the South, my God, Mommy, Miss Dottie Peoples, and For My Good. I'm Tracy Bethay. Here's Canton Jones and Praise on Go.

0: about the goodness of Jesus and all that he's done for you, you know, you got to praise him, and it's on go. I mean, it intensifies, louder, stronger. Thank you, God. Praise on go. I like that from Canton Jones. Hey, I'm Tracy Bethay, and we've got some birthdays to celebrate on the second day of September. Headed to Houston, Texas. Happy birthday, Lester Pace. Lester Pace is a music exec I've been known for, most of my career, yeah. Otis Jackson, happy birthday to you. Judith Christopher is celebrating on today, along with Theo King Harris. Roderick Smith, happy birthday to you. Natasha Works is celebrating, along with Deborah Davis. Paul McKinney, happy birthday to you. Ladaris Barker Jr. and Miss Jerry Williams, all celebrating on this second day of September, and maybe your birthday or your anniversary is on today. Listen, we just want to say blessings to you.
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That's music from Canton Spirituals with Praise On Go. Yes, I like that. Your praise has always got to be on go now. When you think

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1: It's music from Fred Hammond and John P. Key and They That Await Upon the Lord. I'm Tracy Bethay. Happy Wednesday to you and yours. Here's Lionel Richie and the Commodores. And Jesus is love.

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2: 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Say it again. You are good, and your mercy endures forever. Now, come on, clap your hands and shout if you believe it tonight. 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
1: Nobody does it like Israel, a new breed. Lord, you are good all the time, and all the time you are good. I'm Tracy Bethay, glad to be in your company. Here's the latest single from Kirk Franklin featuring Karen Clark Sheard, and thank you for everything.
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0: the words that we say and the music that we play to help you make it to the next day. Well, before we get out of here, how about we wind down from work? Today's inspirational quote says, life doesn't get easier or more forgiving. We get stronger and more resilient. Yeah, life doesn't always get easier. And it's more than just forgiving. That allows you to get stronger and builds up your resistance. Now let that minister to your hearts, and thanks so much for listening.
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1: Mary Mary, that was their debut single, 2000. So that song is like 26 years old. Wow, that's unbelievable. I've been doing radio for about 30. Woo! Coming up, Ty Trippett, Holy You, it's Sonya Blakey on a winning Wednesday. Let's get into it. Greg O'Quinn, I Told the Storm.

Hallelujah, 9:40 a.m. It's Sonya Blakey. Need a little midday inspiration? Tune in to Tracy Bethay, 9 until 2 p.m. right here on Amen, 9:40 WYLD.

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1: Encouraging you this afternoon on a winning Wednesday. How do you win? Sometimes we don't have all the answers. 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I invited my friend, Pastor J.J. 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
1: 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What's wrong with you? I love God. You don't love God? What's wrong with you?

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1: It's a good day. Why? It's the day the Lord has made. We are rejoicing and we are glad in it. Happy birthday to my mama. 80 years young, still going strong, still moving around good. My dad, 85. They just living their best life. Happy birthday, Mom. Arlene Ireland. Coming up, Lisa Noah Smith with Promises. And she has a word on this Winning Wednesday. Right now, the wine is. The question is,

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1: Lisa Del Smith of the Brown Singers. She got a word, y'all. It's coming. 30 seconds away. I'm Sonya Blakey. Just ahead, Marvin Sapp, I Believe. Let's do some Whitney Houston. Hold on. Help is on the way. New music from Jason Nelson. Encouraging you this afternoon, Lisa Del Smith and the Brown Singers. Congratulations on the big win. 5 stellar awards.
2: What's up, everybody? It's Lisa Noel Smith, and it's a winning Wednesday. 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Be your authentic self. Nobody can beat you being you, and the best way to win is being the best you that you can be. I believe you got this. Let's win on this Wednesday.
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as a believer. When you're going to question if God is really on your side. And the reason why you're questioning it is because of the simple fact it seems like the devil is hitting you with everything that he can possibly throw at you. 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You need to remember that the only reason why you're in that position now is because God had ordered your steps. And the only reason why the devil is hitting you like he's hitting you

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1: Shirley Caesar, it's all right, it's okay. Kirk Franklin asked on the Stellar Awards, who has the best wigs in gospel music? Pastor Shirley Caesar was one of them. It was so much fun. Right now, it's Jason Nelson, Made New.

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1: That song gonna cause a problem now. Every time the praise team sings it, somebody gonna run, somebody gonna scream. It's just that good. The presence of the Lord is here. I'm Sonya Blakey, coming up Fred Hammond in the choir room. Love never fails. Here is Yolanda Adams. Yes.

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Hey friends, it's Sonia Blakey. Got a church announcement. 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
1: Let's have some good old church on a winning Wednesday. Bishop Larry Trotter is coming through. The Lord is blessing me. Forever Jones, he wants it all. It's Sonya Blakey. Happy to be with you on this hump day. Winning Wednesday when you woke up this morning. That was a win when you showed up. That was also a win. Pastor J.J. Harrison, my guest this afternoon on a winning Wednesday.
2: Hey, family. This is J.J. Harrison on a winning Wednesday. Listen, I know sometimes it doesn't feel like you're winning because you're looking at what everybody else is doing. I want to encourage you not to compare yourself to what you see on social media and what you see other people are doing. Your win should be attached to what God has assigned for you, what your purpose is, what your goals are. Don't think about what other people are doing. Think about what God assigned you to do and win in that. Focus on being the best you that you can be.
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1: Coming up, Dr. Ricky Dillard, Open My Eyes. It's Sonia Blakey. It's a winning Wednesday. I know something good happened to you. Maybe you're celebrating a birthday. Today is my mother's 80th birthday. That's a win, right? Maybe it's a promotion. Maybe it's a good report from the doctor. Celebrating all wins. Hit me up on the iHeartRadio app, that red talk back mic. Right now, it's Fred Hammond. Glory to glory.

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1: The most incredible, encouraging music in the world. Gospel music. I love that message right there. Lachey Knox featuring Ernest Pugh. Just ahead, we got Hezekiah Walker, I'll Make It. Norman Hutchins, God's Got a Blessing. What else? With your name on it. You got it. I'm Sonya Blakey. It's been great hanging out with you on this Wednesday afternoon, hump day Wednesday. We're halfway there. We're going to see what the end's going to be. We're going to make it to the holiday weekend. I cannot believe how deep we are into this year already. Before I go, help me wish my mother a happy 80th birthday. We had breakfast together, and she doesn't like to do much. But one thing my mom going to do, she going to have her some good breakfast. So happy that my mom is with me and my dad. What a blessing. Make sure you follow us on the, or make sure you follow me, that is Sonya Blakey, on all social media platforms to stay in touch with all things gospel. And don't forget to download the free iHeartRadio app so you can leave us a message on the Red Talkback mic. God bless.
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